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1: Take my hand, let's cross over the street.
2: Okay.
1: Let's go on that other side, you know the side I mean?
2: Yeah, the sunny side.
1: That's right.
2: Sunny side of the street. Grab your coat.
1: I got my coat.
2: Get your hat.

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I took the tag off of major prices. I just spent a half a meal on a chandelier. Now you try and cut me off like a light switch.

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I pray to God that this isn't goodbye forever. But I know that this hasn't been easy for us lately. I just want you to know that I still love you. And that's why I must let you go.